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1: 9:52, Nate, April, and you wrapping it up on a Friday. Thank you so much for being a part of the show this morning. Heads up, looks like weather-wise, are we in the clear? Hopefully, fingers crossed for the next couple days.
2: Looks like it.
1: Okay.
2: Sunday, no promises, looks like we're going to see some showers, but
1: all right.
2: Yeah, at least early in the day.
1: Absolutely. All right. Keep listening. More chances for you to get qualified. 10 grand in the sand. Your next chance coming up very soon. Erica's going to have a chance around 10:30 this morning, so make sure you're listening in. And then Brandon will have your final chance for the day around 3:30 this afternoon. 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Also, Doja Cat, more keywords coming up. Erica has one for you during the throwback lunch around 12:15. And then again, right around 3:15 this afternoon with Brandon. 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They cover everything?
2: I think so.
1: If you're looking for something fun to do, by the way, Dow Championship continues this weekend at the Midland Country Club. We were there yesterday.
2: Mm-hmm.
1: Lots of fun. Some amazing golf. Some of the top female golfers in the world are going to be on hand. They are there already. Yesterday was day one.
2: Yeah.
1: So
2: goes the golfing weekend.
1: Continues. Yeah.
2: Flushing Summerfest is going on this weekend as well.
1: Feels like summer. Does it feel like summer?
2: It's starting to.
1: Yeah. All right. We're done. We're out of here. Whatever you do, have a lovely weekend. And let's meet back up on Monday. We got a lot coming up on the show, by the way, Monday. More chances for you to win. Lots of winning on the way on WIOG. Bye-bye.
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Taylor Swift was inducted into the Songwriters Hall of Fame last night. Youngest woman to ever do it. Did you see who was there with her? It's on the way. 6 minutes.

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